0: for the news, Radio 1, 5 PM. Shreya Selassie, good evening.
1: Good evening, Andy. In a suburb of Port Louis, police have launched an investigation into minors who are allegedly doing drugs along with their father. An investigation started following several reports concerning a family with four children, three of whom are minors living in a suburb north of the capital. The father, who has been raising them alone since his wife's death, is alleged to be neglecting them and allowing them to use drugs. One of his sons, aged 15, has reportedly not been attending school for 4 years. Suspicions of sexual abuse involving two of his daughters have also been reported. The latest figures from the Water Resources Commission indicate that the overall fill rate is 62.6% compared to 92.5% during the same period last year. Morovakwa is only 40.5% full, while Morlong is the only dam with a fill rate of 85.4%. Heavy rains are only expected in September, according to forecasts from the Vakwa weather station. After careful consideration, the president approved the finance bill. Daram Gokul said he had closely followed the issue and listened to the union's grievances. Earlier this week, the unions had met with the head of state to ask him not to approve the finance bill, particularly the pension reform. Today, Daram Gokul gave his approval to the bill. The president of the republic said he had closely followed the debates and listened to the unions. His decision was reportedly guided by the country's best interests. Acquisition of the Engen Mauritius brand, Beta Oil Terminal Limited is launching a major rebranding initiative for its 37 gas stations and will unveil a Mauritian-inspired logo on August 21st. Beta Oil Terminal Limited, a subsidiary of the Bunjan Group, is preparing for the nationwide unveiling of its new brand. For 37 gas stations, the former Engen Mauritius brand was removed from the gas stations a few days ago, and the rebranding initiative has been now launched. Through this initiative, Beta Oil Terminal Limited aims to promote local entrepreneurship. It is highly likely that the surge in inflation will continue. According to a survey by the Bank of Mauritius published today, 60 to 80% of those surveyed believe that inflation will exceed 4% through June 2027. The main factors taken into account are external factors, the rupee exchange rate, the changes in interest rates. According to 55% of those surveyed, the rate will fall below 4% in 5 years. A 14-year-old girl living in Sebastopol reported a case of abuse to the Family Protection Unit. The incident occurred on July 29th. According to the girl, her 46-year-old mother lost her temper because she had not cleaned her room. The mother then allegedly struck her 5 times with a mop handle, hitting her on the left knee and both arms. Injured, the teenager went to Sage Hospital for treatment. And into international news, at least 8 people have died as rainfall pummeled eastern Japan and left thousands stranded at Tokyo's Narita Airport. The rains, which authorities have described as unprecedented, cut power to more than 20,000 households in Shiba Prefecture. Local authorities issued a level 5 emergency warning, its highest level on Thursday. This was downgraded to a level 4 by Friday morning, but they continue to warn of landslide and flooding risks. And that's all for the news. Coming next, The Drive with Andy.
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